Maybe I should go and live in Amsterdam in a side street near a big canal. Spend my evenings in the Van Gogh Museum. What a dream, Van Gogh Museum. Maybe it's time to see Tangiers. 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

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Maybe you don't want to be a wife. It's not a life being a wife. 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

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It's all downhill after the first kiss. 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

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You never touch, you don't know who you're with this week, this month, this time of year. This week, this month, this time of year. Doing a modern dance.

friends or fear that life is gone. Or let's sway, you could look into my eyes.